What the hell? Never take her home with the keys to the telly. Hey, shoe on, it ain't nothing you can tell me. So I'm really putting on for all my cousins and my relics. I'm on 10 feet. 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

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Is it just me? Yeah, is it just me? Is this so, so good I shouldn't have to for free? I know you working day and night to get a college degree. 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Yeah, double checking on you. 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

0: Argue with your mama, you can't argue with these checks. 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
1: For real. 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
0: listen to the radio. Yup. 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
1: Really do.
0: So, shout out to everybody that went to see the R&B tour. You know, we got more tickets.
1: Ooh, I know. Starting tomorrow morning with Mike P and Lady G.
0: So make sure you grab over there. Plus, tonight, this Labor Day, I got those tickets to go check out the girl, Keisha. Keisha Cole.
1: Keisha Cole.
0: Yeah.
1: Got Keisha Cole.

0: That's right, Vegas. Happy Labor Day Monday, D-Money 975. DJ Just Jordan right there on the ones and twos. Great, great show up for you tonight, but you don't go to vibe it out right here inside of the mix. Gotta send a shout out to Riri out there to check in. Also, shout out to the kid folks. Everybody's outside going crazy today. What's going on? Look at these phone lines. They are lit.
1: What's up?
0: Yeah, you know, I'll be on the Labor Day Monday with all of the vibes. DJ Just Jordan inside of the mix. What's going down?
1: I'm right here waiting for you to give me some tickets.
0: Well, don't worry. I got plenty of tickets coming.

That's my best friend. Bless you. 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Bestest from Texas. What's next? I'm a skeet all of you. Come catch me. Catch me. And that's my bestie. My bestie. My best friend. Go best friend.

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All right, shout out to Request. 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

0: If I got a flat tire, I know who to call.
1: Mm-hmm. All right, exactly.
0: All right. Now, being a true friend, that matters to me. I guess some people show love differently. Is that what?
1: Exactly. Okay. Right. Not everybody shows, you know, friendship and love the same way.
0: All right. Let me read one more here. Now, Maria said, I match energy. If you stop trying, so do I.
2: Damn.
0: She looking for 50-50 in the friendship. I do get it. But two people matching bad energy, Deasia, you could lose a good friendship over that.
1: Exactly, man.
0: All right, here's where I land. When it comes to my homies, maybe I am a little bit better at reaching out, but there's some things that they're really great at that I'm not the best at.
1: Okay, you know what I mean? Balance, so
0: it should balance out,
1: balance.
0: Right? Here's what I want to say to everyone listening. I do appreciate all the DMs. I try to get to as many as we can. Don't keep score on your friendship. But also, Deasia, don't ignore patterns. If you notice something, you know, and also you can respectfully say to a friend, hey, it would mean a lot to me if every, you know, now and then I felt like you were the one checking in with me, right?
1: Okay, it's right.
0: Like, I don't need a friendship to be perfect. I just need to feel some effort back.
1: You need to feel the love.
0: Yeah, I need to feel the love. Speaking of love, love to everyone who checked in and sent DMs. Really appreciate it. If you want to join the show, you could do it 24/7 for shout outs, requests, birthday shout outs, all of that. Mm-hmm. 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Send me a DM or a voice note on Instagram at Justin_Credible. Right now, Deasia, let's get back to the hits, all right? I'm Justin Credible. This is the Liftoff Show. Here we go.

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0: Starting Tuesday, we're blowing out more Usher and Chris Brown tickets for day three. 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
0: Spread your feet, let me see that.
1: Spread it, you know what I'm saying, you know.
0: That thing for your throat gets sore.
1: Yeah.
0: Bend it on down, put your face on the floor.
1: Yeah, me like that. You know what I'm saying? 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
2: As we come back from a three-day weekend, back to school, back to work, we have an early morning problem at the Spaghetti Bowl inbound from North Las Vegas. The accident's 15 southbound before I-11, right there just past Washington. It's on the left shoulder. It looks like out of the travel lanes now. Southbound 15 again before I-11. On the surface streets, east side accident at Sahara and Lamb. 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I'm Mark Thomas with your on-time traffic.
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1: Ooh, wake up.
0: You're waking up with your morning show.
1: What's up?
0: Mike P. and Lady G on Hot 975.
2: Wake up.

0: Over there.
1: It is absolutely.
2: At where?
1: At the M.
2: The M is my jam on the summer. That pool?
1: Yes.
2: You will always find me at that pool.
1: Hey, look, Cypress Hill is coming with Scarface and special guest Lil Flip Saturday.
2: Lil Flip?
1: Yeah, Lil Flip.
2: Like game over, Lil Flip?
1: He still got the braids, right?
2: No, he doesn't.
1: With the ball
2: spot
1: in the middle.
2: No, you're like...

0: They won 27-24 after a fan hit a power pole and cut the whole stadium off.
1: Oh, my God.
0: They had to wait like damn near 2 hours to start the game before they fixed it. Yeah, it was crazy. Yesterday, I told y'all the Dodgers was going to do that for y'all. They won, I believe, 6-3 yesterday.
1: So we won money yesterday.
0: Oh, hell yeah.
1: Okay.
0: I mean, damn, it's amazing how I do this every day. So today, you going to take the Angels run line.
1: Don't be so cocky.
0: Plus one, I know, let me calm it down. Gambling guy.
1: It's so amazing.
0: Yeah, yeah. You know what I mean? I got to calm it down. Like, you know what I mean? Like, yeah. But it be so many people lying about when they be winning.
1: Right,
0: I really
1: right,
0: do
1: right,
0: be winning
1: right,
0: like
1: right.
0: that.
1: And then you're honest
0: day.
1: When it doesn't
0: yeah,
1: hit.
0: Yeah, hell yeah. Mm-hmm. But I like the Angels today on the run line.
1: Okay.
0: That is your sports in 60. Get ready to go see Chris Brown and Usher.
1: It's so amazing. Yeah.

0: No, I could dance like Michael Jackson. I could get you satisfied.
1: Vegas, what's good? I'm Just Incredible. 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
5: UNLV football got their first win of the season, beating Mountain West opponent Hawaii on Saturday night. 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The Rebels will be at North Texas Saturday afternoon for a 12:45 kickoff. UNLV opened as 3.5-point favorites. It's opening week in the NFL. The regular season begins tomorrow with a Super Bowl rematch featuring the Patriots at Seahawks. Sunday's opening day for most teams, including the Las Vegas Raiders, who are 3.5.

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3: 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Mm-hmm. That thing to your focus for. 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That to your legs can't stand. High freak with the word of a hand.

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We kicked it off this morning, and we're doing it again tomorrow right here on your...

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5: The Las Vegas Aviators split a six-game series with the Chihuahuas in El Paso. AAA baseball is back in the valley this week. The Aviators open a homestand against the Rivercats tonight at Las Vegas Ballpark. Way too little, far too late. But the Athletics have quietly won five of their last six games and host the Toronto Blue Jays in Sacramento this week. UNLV football got their first win of the season, beating Mountain West opponent Hawaii on Saturday. It was the first of three straight road games. The Rebels will be at North Texas Saturday afternoon for a 12:45 kickoff. UNLV opened as 3.5-point favorites. It's opening week in the NFL. The regular season begins tomorrow with a Super Bowl rematch featuring the Patriots at Seahawks. Sunday's opening day for most teams, including the Las Vegas Raiders, who are 3.5-point favorites over the Dolphins at Allegiant Stadium.
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5: UNLV football got their first win of the season, beating Mountain West opponent Hawaii on Saturday night. It was the first of three straight road games. The Rebels will be at North Texas Saturday afternoon for a 12:45 kickoff. UNLV opened as 3.5-point favorites. It's opening week in the NFL. The regular season begins tomorrow with a Super Bowl rematch featuring the Patriots at Seahawks. Sunday's opening day for most teams, including the Las Vegas Raiders, who are 3.5-point favorites over the Dolphins at Allegiant Stadium. The Las Vegas Aviators split a 6-game series with the Chihuahuas in El Paso. AAA baseball's back in the Valley this week. The Aviators open a homestand against the Rivercats tonight at Las Vegas Ballpark. Way too little, far too late, but the Athletics have quietly won 5 of their last 6 games and host the Toronto Blue Jays in Sacramento this week.
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4: The Las Vegas Aviators split a six-game series with the Chihuahuas in El Paso. AAA Baseball is back in the Valley this week. The Aviators open a homestand against the Rivercats tonight at Las Vegas Ballpark. Way too little, far too late. But the Athletics have quietly won five of their last six games and host the Toronto Blue Jays in Sacramento this week. UNLV football got their first win of the season, beating Mountain West opponent Hawaii on Saturday night. It was the first of three straight road games. The Rebels will be at North Texas Saturday afternoon for a 12:45 kickoff. UNLV opened as 3.5-point favorites. It's opening week in the NFL. The regular season begins tomorrow with a Super Bowl rematch featuring the Patriots at Seahawks. Sunday's opening day for most teams, including the Las Vegas Raiders, who are 3.5-point favorites over the Dolphins at Allegiant Stadium.
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2: 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I am.
3: 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I was stargazing. Life goes on, honey.

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